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2: 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Yeah, I just want to drink tequila with my friend.

Ladies and gentlemen, we proudly present Miss Pippi Lotta Victualia, all the Dana Shoko Minside Rims, Dr. Langstrom vs. the DJs, Take the Hammer and Foggy. Come on!

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1: I saw you on a Sunday in a cafe, and all you did was look my way. And my heart started to race.

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1: Look. Look, Lily Rose. Over there on the other side of the road, there's Pia and Nino from the Pia Nino band. They're buying chewing gum.
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3: So,